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4: But we are now in the East African Community, we're in the Common Market, COMESA, we're in African Union. It is good that we admit our brothers, they should be able to work and live wherever they need, as long as they do it legally. So you find also Kenya is working in Uganda and in South Sudan, in Tanzania. If we were also to chase Kenyans to go back, you find that the net effect of people coming and going would be that Kenyans would lose. Yeah, because very many of them are working in Uganda. Very many are in South Sudan. So if we all send them back, so what happens normally is that people just exchange. Some Ugandans go to Kenya, some Kenyans also come to Uganda. just that the opportunities, sometimes you may fail to see them in your own country. When people go to other countries, they see those opportunities than you who are the citizens. So you may find a Kenyan is seeing better opportunities in Uganda, and also a Ugandan is also seeing better opportunities in Kenya. So we need to just live as one community.
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21: Yeah.
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1: 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We are here because of a purpose. When Amini was overthrown, we are called Amini's people. And the war ended here. People of West Nile lost everything. Others were tortured. Others lost their property. When LRA, the current Museveni government, took over power, the war also affected the people of West Nile. Everybody went to Sudan. Others went to Congo, where they lost everything. Now, we have been left out for the issues of compensation, regional compensation. So our purpose today here is that we are registering all the people of West Nile such that people come up with the list of what they lost, the list of people that lost their lives, people who are tortured. And we are going to harmonize this with our leaders of parliament for West Nile region under their caucus. And once it is documented, people should be compensated just like in other regions.
0: Mumbera yemu atensi oyemi aseri. Ononga yeyali ssentebe owa Uganda National Rescue Front. Irango omuntu ono ye ssentebe owa Madio Kolo District Rising Voices for Peace Association of War Victims. 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
2: I hail from Madio Kolo and we have what we call Madio Kolo District Rising Voices for Peace Initiative Association. This association comprises of war victims and those who are traumatized because proper psychosocial sensitization to harmonize people, to integrate people, has not really been done. Two, when we talk of compensation, we're not talking about cows only. People lost a lot of things. The situations that engulfed us from that time of 1979 and the series of wars and rebel activity here is exceptional. The peace agreement that was signed during the time of Bamuze is exceptional. No district in Uganda has done that. And we're one of the first in the whole of the world that the people of West Nile have kept cool. We're moving forward, aligned with the government policy.
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2: I'm very grateful for this meeting has converged all the people of West Nile together, all the chairpersons including the districts of Bakwat, Zombo, Nebi, Madi Ukolo, Terego, Maratsa, Yumbe. We are here because of a purpose. When Amini was overthrown, we are called Amini's people, and the war ended here. People of West Nile lost everything. Others were tortured, others lost their property. When LRA, the current Museveni government, took over power, the war also affected the people of West Nile. Everybody went to Sudan, others went to Congo, where they lost everything. Now, we have been left out for the issues of compensation, regional compensation. So our purpose today here is that We are registering all the people of West Nile, first that people come up with the list of what they lost, the list of people that lost their lives, people who are tortured. And we are going to harmonize this with our leaders of parliament for West Nile region under their caucus. And once it is documented, people should be compensated just like in other regions.
0: Mumbera yemu, Atensi Oyemi Aseri, ono nonga yaliko mumyuka wa Sentebe, wa Uganda National Rescue Front, yanga mchisera chino, ye Sentebe owa Madioko District Raising Voices for Peace Association of War Victims, agama anti ukuliruo kuino kukolibwa, kuino kusuka kunsimbi, kubanga mubantu bano.
3: I hail from Madiokolo, and we have what we call Madiokolo District Rising Voices for Peace Initiative Association. This association comprises of war victims and those who are traumatized because proper psychosocial sensitization to harmonize people, to integrate people, has not really been done. Two, when we talk of compensation, we're not talking about cows only. People lost a lot of things. The situations that engulfed us from that time of 1979 and the series of wars and rebel activity here is exceptional. The peace agreement that was signed during the time of Bamuze is exceptional. No district in Uganda has done that. And we're one of the first in the whole of the world that the people of West Nile have kept cool. We're moving forward, aligned with the government policy.
0: Kawefube waba ntuba no watu ukide. 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
5: 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I can fame of radio sim and program in Jedembe, Rakatimu Better Freedom Program and Boss Jam Kafuna Life, Ze Commander on Kalevula levels of course, Nanta Kumpola Batman Manaxia we call even video 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
3: Header of the Burnin and Bruno Fernandes writes his name in the history books. Assist maker, chance creator, Bruno Fernandes. 21 assists for the Premier League season. Gets it back from Man. Across it goes. What a goal from Manchester United. Unbelievably technical football through the penalty area.
2: After 22 years of gloom, it's about to go boom! The Arsenal cannon fires again! 22 years of wait, Arsenal.
1: French League One.
4: 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There should the header. It's a Barcola. And there's the end.
1: Serie A.
5: 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That's why he's the Serie A MVP. 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
6: 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Real Madrid take the lead.
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9: 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Got his elbows out. George Russell wins his second sprint of the season and the first ever held at the Canadian Grand Prix.
1: Tennis. Namalala Manji. Bionamo Simba Sports. 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
1: Kubanga is a sour.
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1: And don't get your book and the gabanga, my son, daddy.
2: Because the sound that was booming was
1: yes.
3: Yo, Shuaman Segawa, Womya microphone. 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
1: Neighbor saw this house blazing. He made an alarm which attracted people to come to the rescue of Nakagulire Irene. When they reached the house, the door had been locked from inside. They could not access the interior of this house. Attempted to break the wall to access the deceased, but all their effort was futile. Inquiries into this incident are still ongoing. But as police in Mityana and Wamala region at large would wish to advise our people who find themselves in various forms of relationships, could be legal marriage, cohabiting, any other, could be a contractual relationship, to always de-escalate when they find themselves in any form of disagreement. Try to de-escalate and seek for lawful means to resolve your disagreements.
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2: But from 7 up to 8 a.m. we expect the people of Toro, the friends of Toro, and all the invited guests to be seated here at the church. And then at exactly 8:30 we expect the body of our fallen king to arrive here at the cathedral, where it will be led into the church for about 30 minutes, and thereafter the service will begin. And we are expecting the Most Reverend Dr. Stephen Samuel Kazimba Mugalu, that Bishop of the Church of Uganda, to be the main celebrant, but will be helped by our bishops of all the churches in this kingdom. We appeal for calm. We ask our people to be vigilant, and we ask our people also to dress as true sons and daughters of the land. Before the service, we shall have only 4 speeches. The 4 speeches will include the speech of the Watebe, Princess Ruth Komuntale, the Queen Mother, the Msuga, and the representative of government or the representative of the head of state.
0: Oweekitiibwa Vincent Mugume ayongeddeko nti oluvannyuma lw'okusaba abantu bagenda kwolekera ekalambi okuziika, naye emmotoka ezitasukka 20 ze zigenda okumwerekerako n'abantu ab'ekigero.
2: We shall proceed to the burial grounds in Karambi tombs. I'm reliably informed not more than 20 cars will be in that convoy to escort the body of our fallen king. But as sons and daughters and friends of the king and the kingdom, we shall follow in a procession to Karambi. As culture dictates, not all of us will bury the king. We will just witness, since the rest of the part will be played by the people we call Abanyamirwa. So we ask you to remember that and also give people space to do what they are supposed to do.
0: Omwogezi w'ekitongole kya police Rusoke Kituuma kwe kutegeeza nti abantu balina kukuuma emirembe n'obumu, gattako okugoberera amateeka n'ebiragiro ebyaba ebyokwerinda. 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
2: But from 7 up to 8 a.m. we expect the people of Toro, the friends of Toro and all the invited guests to be seated here at the church. And then at exactly 8:30 we expect the body of our fallen king to arrive here at the cathedral where it will be led into the church for about 30 minutes and thereafter the service will begin. And we are expecting the Most Reverend Dr. Stephen Samuel Kazimba Mugalu, Archbishop of the Church of Uganda, to be the main celebrant, but will be helped by our bishops of all the churches in this kingdom. We appeal for calm. We ask our people to be vigilant, and we ask our people also to dress as true sons and daughters of the land. Before the service, we shall have only 4 speeches. The 4 speeches will include the speech of the Watebe, Princess Ruth Komuntale, the Queen Mother, the Msuga, and the representative of government or the representative of the head of state.
0: Owekitini Savisen Mugume ayongedde n'agamba nti oluvannyuma lw'okusaba abantu bagenda kwolekera ekalambi okuziika naye emmotoka ezitasukka 20 ze zigenda okumuwerekerako n'abantu ab'ekigero.
2: 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I'm reliably informed not more than 20 cars will be in that convoy to escort the body of our fallen king. But as sons and daughters and friends of the king and the kingdom, we shall follow in the procession to Karambi. As culture dictates, not all of us will bury the king. We will just witness, since the rest of the part will be played by the people called Abanyamirwa. So we ask you to remember that and also give people space to do what they are supposed to do.
0: Omwogezi wa police Rusoke Kituma kwe kutegeeza nti abantu balina okukuuma emirembe n'obumugata kugoberera amateeka n'ebiragiro ebyabe ebyokwerinda mu ngeri y'emu basabye beeyambise poliisi naddala eteereddwawo singa wabawo ekintu kyonna ekibula.
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8: All those evidences are here. So far we have paid 200 million and the communication in respect to requesting such equipment whenever they are required.
9: Engineer, just a quick one through the chair.
8: Yes.
9: We inspected your yard.
8: Yes.
9: We found some graders that were completely grounded, yes. About two or three.
8: Yes.
9: And then there is one there which is functional.
8: Yes.
9: One or two.
8: Yes.
9: But they are not captured here. Are they not yours or your garden? Why are they not captured?
8: Those equipment that you found.
9: The question is, why haven't you captured it here as
8: one? It's non-functional.
9: It's non-functional. The auditor, you didn't take the auditor, or you have taken it from your asset register. So which means if you decide to sell off that thing, nobody will know about it because.
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1: 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Tekukilis Wabali was.
2: So Mchara.
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